0: thoughts to hashtags following the stories shaping today's conversations.
1: Collaborative efforts like that.
0: Online and beyond.
1: That we've been able to have far greater impact.
2: We will not have clearly a progress without having a plan.
3: Behind every international headline is a much bigger story.
4: 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I see great promise.
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7: 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Population displacement, starvation.
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0: The ultimate global stage.
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1: What is your favorite meme of yourself?
2: So there was this one where I was walking down the street. I was early to go to the gym and bakery around the corner. And I bought a cupcake. Uh-huh. And they gave me a bag. And I thought, okay, that'll be my reward after I work out. And mind you, I'm 7 months pregnant. I'm walking down the street. I'm like, oh, I'm just going to eat the cupcake now and then I'll burn it off. And I start eating the cupcake only to realize I'm having my photograph taken by a pap. And so I just kind of look at him like, nah. But somebody put it together in like almost like a comic strip.
1: Yeah.
2: And underneath it, it's like me realizing I ate all the cupcakes. Like the face I gave was like me being like, ah, no more cupcakes. So that's the one that I know about. And then there's another one which is just so accurate. It was during the pandemic. I was doing the Zoom and I had a panic attack and I just flushed from here to here and I started sweating and my hair got really matted to my head and I just smiled and somebody made me like the forever face of HR.
1: Oh, wow.
2: Telling you that you're about to be fired.

0: headlines to hashtags, following the stories shaping today's conversations.
1: Collaborative efforts like that,
0: online and beyond,
1: that we've been able to